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The second I tell you how I feel, I get anxious.

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They have learned to enjoy liquor without letting it upset the functioning of their body and mind. It relaxes

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You are fully alive. 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

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And if you hear a sound, notice that. But keep letting go each one as it arises. Notice it, and then be aware of the next thing. There's this new horn to be heard. And the feeling in your legs, or the feeling of the floor under your feet, as various inner states of your body, maybe hot or cold, tense or relaxed, tired or energetic. Just let the awareness be drawn from to first the sound, or the, if that pulls on you, or then the sensation in the body, or a smell, or a taste, or a sight, whatever. You do it with your eyes open. It might be easier with your eyes closed, but you can do it either way you like.

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Thoughts arise, memories, judgments, plans. See them just like the horns, the traffic, sensations in your body.

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Note sound, note feelings, sensations, thoughts. But just as if you were sitting on the bank of a river and leaves were floating down on top of the river, you don't follow the leaf with your eyes, you just keep centered and let the leaf come into your vision

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She walks home with the AirPods on with the same song stuck on repeat, singing.

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They could have a real

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Cause a light came on when I heard that song, and I want you to sing it again.

Garfunkel, The Scorpions, Yes, Ron Hayden, Metallica, H-Block, Brian Adams, Poole, U2, Toto, James Taylor, Queen, The Dire Straits, Genesis, Pink Floyd und

mystery, teeming green. Green brain facing the bottom. 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From Sarawak to Amazonas, Costa Rica to mangy BC hills, cortege rhythm of falling timber. What kind of currency grows in these new deserts?

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But this is something other. Busy monster eats dark holes in the spirit world.

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3: 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We were free and our hearts were young.